0: 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Bueno, el tema de Austin Mahone, y esto es un yeah. Continuamos.
1: Austin, them keep doing your thing. Let these boys keep slipping, man. I'm not into gymnastics, but I'm into flipping things. I tell these women that it's all about a team. Jordan and Pippen, man. So do you want to join the team? Now tell me, little miss thing.